Stay with me, you guys. Not only am I going to get you home or wherever you're going on this commute with more of today's best music, I got you. But also in 1 hour from right now, I'll have the national keyword for you and a friend to go see this lady sing this song. It's Ella Langley, and get ready, national keyword tonight just after 6 on Y101. Just when I-

Friends, every day at 5:15 or as close as I can get, I give you the 5:15 take home joke of the day. 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It's next right here on Y101. Happy Tuesday.

0: By now, you should know that every day I'm going to ask you to remind yourself that if you do take it home and tell it,
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0: 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So here we go. 5:15, take home joke of the day, Tuesday edition. Why did the pillow go to the doctor? Why did the pillow go to the doctor? 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Sweetheart, you get it because the pillow was stuffed. He said stuffed up. Pop said stuffed up.
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Than last night, you know this week's theme comes from Jennifer. She's a listener who sent me an email and basically said, hey, one of my favorite things you do is the karaoke thing. Last week you did the 1986 songs. She said, I'm a little older. What about 70s? And I thought, you know, Jennifer from Fresno, you're right. 70s did have a lot of amazing songs and artists. So that's what we're doing for Jennifer in Fresno and everybody else who love them. Songs from the 70s. Here we go. Yeah, listen. You know it. Tonight.

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1: They say the holy water's watered down, and this town's lost its faith. Our colors will fade eventually, so if our time is running out, day after day, we'll make the mundane a masterpiece. Oh my, my, oh my, my love, I take one look at you, you're taking me out.

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Ella Langley, Red Rocks Amphitheater in Colorado. And all you need to do is get in to win. Text HER.

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Here comes the big finish.

I'm out of here, friends. Enjoy the rest of your Tuesday. I will see you back here tomorrow. And let me remind you that every night I say it, when I say it, I mean it. 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Let's take care of each other. And I love your face. See you tomorrow.

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to the top, I've been out of shape, thinking out the box, I'm an astronaut. 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
7: We talk a lot about ultra-processed foods, but here's a new reason to pay attention. Harvard study just found that adults who eat the most ultra-processed foods had a nearly 60% higher risk of dementia. Now, here's a way of thinking about it that I think is important. For years, we've been told that if we can't stop at just one chip or cookie, it's a failure of willpower. But scientists who study this say that's not fair. These foods are deliberately engineered. The perfect mix of sugar, fat, additives. They make them irresistible. In other words, it's not that you're weak necessarily, it's that the food was designed to beat you. And that's worth knowing, because it takes the guilt out of it and puts the blame where it belongs. Keep in mind, almost 70% of what is on supermarket shelves is ultra-processed. What you should be doing is shopping for foods with the fewest ingredients possible. I'm Dr. Sanjay Gupta, helping you live a better life.
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13: 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I'll get them up.

Day. The time is 6:09. Let's go ahead and get down like James Brown. Ha! Well done. Today, temperature is going to feel very much like summer with a high of 94 degrees. It is 6:09. Feels nice outside the studio. Here's

0: Me Something Good, sponsored by Shaw's Home Comfort. A couple in San Francisco was rushing to the hospital because, well, the lady was giving birth, going to have a baby. And traffic or no traffic, that baby was like, I'm out of here. It's time to make my entrance. Family pulled over and called 911, but the first responders couldn't get to them quickly because of the traffic. Amazingly, there was also a doula who was stuck in the same traffic as the couple who were giving birth, and she helped coach the mother through labor. That's right place, right time. Paramedics eventually got there, but had to park two blocks away and run to reach the family. They arrived just in time to deliver the baby. That baby, those parents are going to have many, many more stories to tell, I'm sure.
1: My wife looked at me with wide eyes and was like, you can do this, like you can help. And I was like, what? No, like it's been so long. And she was like, no, Katie, like this is, like you got this. Helped her with the breathing and just like focusing on moving baby down the canal. I think I just brought within myself my desire to do whatever needs to be done to help people be safe and be good. Yeah.

0: Morning traffic.
1: Good morning. We've got a problem right now in Hanford on westbound 198 at 41. There's a car fire. Emergency personnel on the scene there right now. The rest of our freeways are looking great. 152 heading over the Pacheco Pass this morning. Beautiful drive. Not a lot of delays to report at 156 as well. 9941 looking really good this morning. 168 and 180, no accidents or delays right now.
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6: It is 6:20, Y101 with AJ in the morning, helping you start the day. You can plan on getting pretty warm later this afternoon. 94 degrees will be the high for us across the valley. Tomorrow will be even warmer, closer to about 98 degrees. Currently, it's 62 outside Visalia, 61 outside the studio, and here are the top stories. Centers for Medicare and Medicaid Services has canceled roughly 315,000 federal health insurance marketplace enrollments, impacting about 760,000 people, citing alleged fraud and abuse. HHS Secretary Robert F. Kennedy said the move will recover $2.2 billion in taxpayer-funded subsidies. CMS will continue investigating fraudulent enrollment. Hurricane Polo rapidly intensified into a power Category 5 storm off southwestern Mexico Tuesday, with sustained winds reaching 165 miles per hour. The National Hurricane Center called it extremely dangerous, warning of life-threatening flooding and mudslides in Guerrero and Michoacan. Some areas could see up to 8 inches of rainfall through Thursday. Gas prices keep climbing here in Fresno. AAA says regular is now averaging about $6.21 a gallon, up nearly 18 cents in just a week and more than $1.50 compared with this time last year. Diesel's even worse, now averaging about $8.52 a gallon. Just here in Fresno, AAA says high crude oil prices are continuing to push prices higher nationwide, so drivers may want to compare stations and cut unnecessary trips wherever possible.
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7: Good morning. Right now, westbound 198 at 41 in Hanford, there is a car fire in the cleanup stage. Fire's out. Emergency personnel is still on the scene. 152 Pacheco Pass looking really good this morning. No delays heading into 156. 41 and 99 are up to the speed limit. So is 168 and 180. No delays or accidents in either direction.
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11: The Valley wakes up with AJ in the morning. Now back to the most fun and the most music. Why?

0: That was nothing but third-hand gossip.
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4: 6:36, AJ in the morning on Y101. 94 will be the high for us across the valley today. 61 outside the studio now and 61 outside Highway City. Here's your latest pop news. Taylor Swift fans are really, really excited right now. The Swifties are all eagerly waiting for Friday. She revealed a new single that's coming out called Patient Zero. The singer announced the news across her social media accounts, writing, "I've been impatiently waiting to tell you that my brand new single, Patient Zero, will be out September 25th. Taylor's website, which used to have like sparkly orange, has been updated to feature a large branding that says The Life of a Showgirl, The Encore, with Friday's date on it. New song Patient Zero is her second release of 2026, following I Knew It, I Knew You from Toy Story 5. Ella Langley, Shoes in Texas, has made chart history, becoming the longest-running number one song on the Billboard Hot 100 with its 23rd week at the very top.
5: It's changing my life. It's changing lives of the writers of this song. It's changing lives of my family, and it is truly growing an atmosphere for something I'm going to be able to do the rest of my life. And
4: we definitely have your chance to see Ella Langley over at Red Rocks Amphitheater. Beautiful, beautiful concert venue in Colorado. Your first chance to text to win is coming up in the 8 o'clock hour. The song, Shoes in Texas, get this, beat Mariah Carey's All I Want for Christmas is You. That is a feat in itself, because each year that I feel like that song always beats the previous year's release. I call it annual release, because every time at the holidays, that's the only thing we hear. And that's everywhere we hear that song. Social media influencer Clavicular, whose real name is Braden Peters, has been charged with rape, drugging for sexual intercourse, and procuring alcohol for a minor in Massachusetts. Court records show that the alleged offense occurred May 23rd, 2025, with arraignment scheduled for October 14th. Peters isn't in custody. His representative said he has not physically been served. The charges may be connected to a civil lawsuit that was filed by influencer Alexandra Vasilevna. I don't know how to say that. Vasilevna Mendoza, who alleges battery, fraud, and sexual misconduct, including an unapproved facial injection while she was a minor.
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0: Good morning. Happy hump day. I'm AJ in the morning. It is 6:50. Outside the studio, it's 61. Fowler, good morning. 60. Later today, we will get up to 94 degrees. Want to give a shout out to my friends. You see, yesterday on Instagram, I asked you to show up and let's do a roll call. Let me know where you're listening from. And you did. So shout out to Veronica Kerman. Thank you so much. My friend on Instagram, the Bug Daddy. Got to shout out the Bug Daddy with a name like that. Love it. Bug Daddy, listening from Fresno and Clovis. And I also asked, not just like give a shout out to where you're listening from in the Valley, because there's so many different spots. We can say, like, whenever somebody from out of town asks me, you know, where are you from? I used to say, you know, Fresno. But although where I'm from was Parlier, and then I moved to Fowler. But instead of me saying, where are you from? Oh, Fowler. Because they're going to say, Fowler? Where's that? So I just said Fresno, the next biggest city, you know? So where are you from? Where are you listening from? You got to give me a shout out. Let me know on Instagram at AJ in the morning. And I asked for what your city should be recognized for. Because maybe it's overlooked. Maybe there's something that your city needs to get more credit for. And the Bug Daddy definitely says all the small businesses here deserve more credit. And I totally agree with that. All the small businesses here in the Valley, that is definitely something big, something that's worthy of being shout out. So make sure if you are in the small business and you, maybe you run it, or maybe, you know, you work there and you're proud of it. Let me know where that is too. At AJ in the morning on Instagram, I would love to have you part of the roll call. And we could create like a group chat, like a local group chat just for us, the AJ in the morning fam. Let's take a look at the traffic now.
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2: Good morning. Right now we have a problem on East Manning at South Academy. There is a non-injury accident there. Tulare, Spacer Drive, and Avenue 200. Non-injury working there. We do also start having some delays right now on 156 heading into the Bay Area from Pacheco Pass. It's not a major delay, but it started back up a little bit. 4199, moving along.

0: Happy hump day. Y101, it's 7:09 AJ in the morning. Weather for us today will be warmer than where we were at yesterday. 94 degrees, the expected high. It's currently 61 outside the studio with a beautiful sunrise. Kerman, good morning. 58 degrees. Shout out to V-Ron, my friend on Instagram, checking in this morning and letting me know, where are you listening? Find me at AJ in the morning, all one word on Instagram. Check in. Let me know where you're at so I can give you a shout out. Tell me something good. Sponsored by Shaw's Home Comfort. There's a story about a baby who is going to be making their entrance into the world. And you know, parents, a lot of times you can plan. You can plan all you want to plan. You can be as prepared as you want to be. But if traffic is going to happen and baby decides, I don't care. Traffic, no big deal. I'm coming anyway. That's just what's going to happen. And that's what was going on with this expecting mother. She was on her way to the hospital, giving birth, about to anyway. And the baby was like, I'm coming. So the family pulls over, calls 911. First responders couldn't get to them quickly because of all the traffic. Amazingly, though, there was a doula stuck in the same traffic as they were. Right place, right time. She helped coach the mother through labor. Paramedics eventually got there, but had to park two blocks away and run to reach the family. Luckily, just by a hair, they were able to arrive just in time to help deliver the baby.
1: My wife looked at me with wide eyes and was like, you can do this, like you can help. And I was like, what? No, like it's been so long. And she was like, no, Katie, like this is, like you got this. Helped her with the breathing and just like focusing on moving baby down the canal. I think I just brought within myself my desire to do whatever needs to be done to help people be safe and be good.

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1: Good morning once again. This report is brought to you by the all-new North Fork Moto Casino. Opening this October in Madera, right off of Highway 99. Things are starting to slow down just a bit on westbound 180, heading in to 41, and then further down, heading in to 99. We've starting to get delays on both those freeways on westbound 180. 168 still doing really well, and no accidents to report there. North Anderson Road and Marionette, we've got a non-injury accident there. And West Mountain View at South Henderson got a non-injury accident.
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6: Y101, good morning. Happy hump day. I am AJ in the morning. The time is 7:22. And our weather, really nice. Now, 61 outside the studio. Clovis, good morning, and thank you so much for listening. It is currently 62 degrees, 94 will be the high. My stupid news this morning, this is a new one. How long have we been doing stupid news together? Years. I think I'm going on like 13 years in the morning with you. And ever since day one, we've talked about all kinds of different stories, different situations. And there's always one that beats the next. 13 years deep into this, we have reached a brand new low, ladies and gentlemen. A brand new low. Take a listen to this one. Oh, yes. I do have to put disclaimers in front of this one because this one certainly tops everything. It's disgusting. So if you're eating, be warned. I don't mean to gross you out. Well, I kind of do a little bit because it is a stupid news, but I don't mean to ruin the food. That is certainly something I don't want to do because I love food. But yeah, just be warned. A lady over in Charlottesville, Virginia, she attempted to sabotage her alcohol breath test. You see, she got pulled over. She crashed. She was driving a red Mini Cooper, and there was an accident that had already happened, and she's driving along, right, in her red Mini Cooper, and she crashes into a parked police cruiser who was at that crash scene helping the people of the crash. Well, after she crashes, police go over to where she is. Her name's Erin Elizabeth. Erin smelled very bad of alcohol, and she resisted having the handcuffs on, and so they took her to the station to get her breathalyzer test. And it was there that she attempted to get out of it by drinking liquid from a jail toilet bowl. Police say that the 43-year-old Erin Elizabeth, a former Trump winery employee, scooped used toilet water and drank it, resetting the required 20-minute observation period. Erin Elizabeth tried her best to cover up the scent of alcohol. Lucky she didn't catch anything from that used toilet water, because it was used, and she swallowed it. But still, despite her efforts, her breath test revealed a blood alcohol level of 0.26. So, she was still more than triple Virginia's legal limit. She pleaded guilty to second offense, DUI, and hit and run. According to her attorney, she's very remorseful, and she's working on her problems. So at least we can end on a happy note because she's working on the problems, they said.
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8: Good morning. This report is brought to you by the all-new North Fork Moto Casino opening this October in Madera, right off of Highway 99. Got some delays on 41 in Madera right now at Avenue 12 and southbound 41. It's starting to really back up. But the rest of 41 is doing really well. Westbound and eastbound 180 up to the speed limit. We got a little bit of slowdown on westbound 180 heading in.
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4: Y101, good morning. Happy hump day. It's AJ in the morning. The time is 7:39. I have lots to cram into this pop news. We got to talk about Taylor Swift and the new song slash album coming out. We have to talk about Ella Langley, and I'm going to try to squeeze in the story about the looks maxing guy. He's facing rap charges. We'll talk about that. But more importantly, if I don't have time, I'm going to skip right over to this part. This is the one where we get you two tickets for Trans-Siberian Orchestra. Save Mart Center, December 3rd. Free tickets coming your way. It's 7:40. Let's start with Taylor Swift, because this is new. She revealed she's got a new single titled Patient Zero, set for release on Friday. The singer announcing this across social media, saying, "I've been impatiently waiting to tell you that my brand new single Patient Zero will be out September 25th. Her website has been changed and updated to feature large branding that says The Life of a Showgirl, The Encore, with bonus songs, one of them being Patient Zero. This is her second new release of 2026, following I Knew It, I Knew You from Toy Story 5. Ella Langley's Choosin' Texas beat out Mariah Carey's All I Want for Christmas Is You, which held 22 weeks at number one on the Billboard Hot 100. Choosin' Texas has beat it, staying up there for 23 weeks at the very, very top. Here she is thanking her fans for this huge... This song right here is really propelling her to the top of everything.
5: It's changing my life. It's changing lives of the writers of this song. It's changing lives of my family. And it is truly growing an atmosphere for something I'm going to be able to do the rest of my life. And
4: don't forget, we do have a chance to see her over at Red Rocks Amphitheater in Colorado. That's coming up in the next hour. Social media influencer Clavicular, real name Braden Peters, has been charged with rape, drugging for sexual intercourse, and procuring alcohol for a minor in Massachusetts. Court records show the alleged offenses occurred May 23, 2025, with arraignment scheduled for October 14th. He's not in custody, and his representative says he has not physically been served. He's known for looks maxing. That's like his claim to fame on social media, the looks maxing practices on TikTok and Kick. He's faced multiple prior arrests, though previous charges were dismissed or reduced. And now finally, let's get you some of these tickets. And you're already calling, 1-800-345-Y101. 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It is a Valley holiday tradition to check out this show. It's like Christmas concert meets rock concert, a rock opera, if you will, with all of the pounding music and lasers and fire. 1-800-345-Y101. Good luck.
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0: 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What you need to do, grab your phone, except if you're driving. This can wait till when you get to where you're going, because you have the whole hour to text it. And text the national keyword Colorado, Colorado, to 95819. That gets your name in for the contest. All throughout the day, we're going to give you more chances to get your name in the contest. So even though you do it like right now, you can still do it at 11 and then still do it at 2 and then the last time at 6. So that's 4 times your name can get into the contest today. And then 4 times tomorrow and the day after that and the day after that. So that when we pick a name, yours is in there a bunch of times. So make sure you listen when you get to work. Listen free. Y101hits.com. Weather for us today, 94 degrees. That's the high. Outside of the Y101 studio now, it's 64. Highway City, good morning, 63 degrees. And time for the good news about a baby being born. Not in the hospital. Baby couldn't wait. Baby's like, you know what? Traffic? I don't like it too much. I'm coming no matter what. And that's what happened. That poor couple, they'd had to have been so nervous for the arrival of their baby. But they're in San Francisco. They're rushing to the hospital. Mom's going into labor, but they get stuck in traffic. So they pull over and they call 911. And first responders are like, you know what? I see where you're at, but unfortunately, there's a lot of traffic and there's no way we're going to, teleport there? They said, we'll get there as soon as possible. Amazingly, though, there was a doula stuck in the same traffic, and that specialist, you know, she that's what she specializes in, to help mothers bring life into the world, and she helped coach the mother through the labor. Luckily, paramedics did eventually get there. They had to run several blocks in order to get to the family, and they arrived just in time to deliver the baby.
1: My wife looked at me with wide eyes and was like, you can do this, like you can help. And I was like, what? No, like it's been so long. And she was like, no, Katie, like this is, like you got this. Helped her with the breathing and just like focusing on moving baby down the canal. I think I just brought within myself my desire to do whatever needs to be done to help people be safe and be good.
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3: Good morning. This report is brought to you by the all-new North Fork Moto Casino, opening this October in Madera, right off of Highway 99. We've got some big backup right now on westbound 180. It is affecting all the way up to north and southbound 41. Also on northbound 41, there is lots of traffic until you get to Ashland, and things get a lot better. On southbound 41 at Herndon right now, there is a lot of backed up traffic pretty much past Barstow onto Gettysburg. Down to Ashland, then things really start to get a little bit better, but for a while.

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6: Breaking down the top news headlines, weather, traffic. It's all right here on Y101. AJ in the morning. Happy middle of the week. 8:20. And our weather today, calling for a high of 94 degrees. It's currently 67 outside Visalia, 65 outside the studio, and here are the top headlines. The Centers for Medicare and Medicaid Services has canceled roughly 315,000 federal health insurance marketplace enrollments, impacting about 760,000 people, citing alleged fraud and abuse. HHS Secretary Robert F. Kennedy said the move will recover $2.2 billion in taxpayer-funded subsidies. CMS will continue investigating fraudulent enrollments. Hurricane Polo rapidly intensified into a powerful Category 5 storm off southwestern Mexico Tuesday, with sustained winds reaching 165 miles per hour. The National Hurricane Center called it extremely dangerous, warning of life-threatening flooding and mudslides in Guerrero and Michoacan. Some areas could see up to 8 inches of rainfall through Thursday. Gas prices keep climbing here in Fresno. AAA says regular is now averaging about $6.21 a gallon, up nearly 18 cents in just a week and more than $1.50 compared with this time last year. Diesel is even worse, now averaging about $8.52 a gallon in Fresno, a new local record. AAA says high crude oil prices are continuing to push prices higher nationwide, so drivers are now comparing the prices at different gas stations and even reevaluating and cutting unnecessary trips wherever possible.
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7: This report brought to you by the all-new North Park Mono Casino opening this October in Madera. Boy, do we have some backup right now on westbound 180 between 168 and 41. Very, very heavy traffic. Southbound 99, same thing. It is stop and go. And 41 is moving along.
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6: 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It's AJ in the morning with your stupid news. But before we get into it, and this is going to be definitely one I want to save for like a best of show, because this story today, I have never, ever shared anything like this story in the history of the AJ in the Morning stupid news. So make sure you stick around because it's a good one. I want to throw out the keyword. You text this one word and you get a chance to win a flyaway trip, and everything's paid for. The airfare and the hotel and the concert tickets. Ella Langley's Dandelion Tour is making a stop in Colorado and playing Red Rocks Amphitheater October the 7th. Y101 wants to send you. So what you need to do is text Colorado. That's the 8 o'clock word. Colorado. Text that to 95819. We got three more words coming up during the workday. So keep listening and send those text messages. You could win the trip. 94 degrees will be the high for us here in the valley today. It is currently outside of Fowler. It's currently 66 degrees. 67 outside the Y101 studio. Let's jump right into it. Stupid news. Be warned, it's gross. A Charlottesville, Virginia woman attempted to sabotage her alcohol breath test by drinking liquid from a jail toilet bowl. It had not been flushed, and yes, there was urine in there. Police say 43-year-old Erin Elizabeth, a former Trump winery employee, scooped used toilet water and drank it, resetting the required 20-minute observation period. She really wanted to get out of the breathalyzer, clocking her with the amount of alcohol that she had just consumed. So desperate times called for desperate measures, I guess. What had happened, what landed her in this position in the first place, is she had crashed her red Mini Cooper into a parked police cruiser. I know. That police cruiser was assisting another accident, an accident that was already going on, and Erin Elizabeth, crashes into the cop who's trying to help the people who are in the accident. And so when the cop goes over and checks on her in her red Mini Cooper, they said that they smelled a real strong odor of alcohol. And she also resisted arrest. Now, despite her efforts of drinking the toilet water, she still clocked a 0.26 on the blood alcohol breathalyzer, more than triple Virginia's legal limit. So she still got herself into some bad trouble, all that for nothing. She pleaded guilty to second offense DUI and hit and run. And if there is any kind of happy ending to this story, how do you make it happy after drinking used toilet water? Well, there's hope. According to her lawyer, she's very sorry and she's working on her problems.
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4: AJ in the morning on Y101. I posted a question on Instagram. You got to go find me on IG at AJ in the morning. Just real quick. Let's say your kid forgets their lunch or their homework on the counter before they leave to school. And you see it there after you just finished dropping them off. Do you go take it to them? Or do you let them learn naturally consequences? There's a poll. AJ in the morning, go find me. I'm dressed like Judge Judy. You can't miss it. It's 8:50. I'm curious. I've been in that position many times. 68 degrees outside the studio now. Stephanie, hi. Thank you for listening in Sanger with party people in the office right now. 67 degrees outside Sanger. It's 94 will be the high for us today. Bunch of stories in the pop news, like Taylor Swift dropping a big one on us last night, early this morning. Depends on how you want to look at it. She revealed her new single titled Patient Zero. It's coming out on Friday along with the album that's called Life of a Showgirl, the encore. So it's going to be the Life of a Showgirl album with additional songs and one of them, Patient Zero. This will mark her second new release of 2026 following I Knew It, I Knew You. I can't wait to hear that. I wonder if it's going to be country, because that's the big buzz right now is she's coming back to country. She's going back country. So will it be? Question mark. Speaking of country, Ella Langley, who we have a chance at UCN over in Colorado, Choosing Texas, the song that we play on Y101, is enormously popular. It beat out Mariah Carey's All I Want for Christmas Is You, which held 22 weeks at number one on the Billboard Hot 100. Choosing Texas beat that with 23 weeks sitting at the top.
5: It's changing my life. It's changing lives of the writers of this song. It's changing lives of my family, and it is truly growing an atmosphere for something I'm going to be able to do the rest of my life. And
4: if you want a chance to see her, text the national keyword Colorado to 95819. Social media influencer Clavicular, whose real name is Braden Peters. He's 20 years old. He's been charged with rape, drugging for sexual intercourse, and procuring alcohol for a minor in Massachusetts. Court records show that the alleged offenses occurred May 23rd, 2025, and arraignment is scheduled for October the 14th. Peters is not in custody. His representative says that he has not been physically served. The charges may be connected to a civil lawsuit filed by another influencer, Alexandra Vasilena Mendoza, who alleges battery, fraud, and sexual misconduct, including unapproved facial injections while she was a minor. He has had previous allegations before. He denied these ones, by the way. But he has multiple prior arrests, though previous charges were dismissed or reduced. He's the guy that's all over TikTok and Kick with looks maxing. That's basically his claim to internet fame.
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7: Good morning. This report is brought to you by the all-new North Fork Moto Casino opening this October in Madera, right off of Highway 99. Eastbound 168 at Shaw on the on-ramp, we got a 9-injury accident. Northbound 99 at Central, also on the on-ramp, a 9-injury. And then Copper at Minnewaba, there's a disabled semi just blocking the whole roadway. And down in Chowchilla, westbound 198 at Firestone, there is an accident there. That
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0: Y101, AJ in the morning. This is terrifying. There is a public bathroom in New York that gives you a time limit. If you exceed it, it will swing the door open no matter what.
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0: Huh? 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
1: 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That is called Earrings on Y101. How would you like to take a vacation? 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

0: AJ in the morning on Y101 Friday. I'm going to be at the brand new North Fork Mono Casino right off the 99. You can't help but to see it. Just like North Madera. Enormous screen you can see off the 99. I can't wait to see that thing all lit up. The building itself looks fantastic. But I'm going to be hanging out from 3 to 5 for a tier-matching drive-up. It'll be taking place at the South parking lot. So what you want to do is drive up, sign up for a free rewards card before the casino opens up next month. And if you have any of like tier 2 or above rewards cards from any casino, you'll get instantly upgraded to the highest tier at this one, the brand new North Fork Mono Casino.
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You showed up. You did it. Cross it off the to-do list. Feels good to get that part done and over with.

0: Y101, where AJ in the morning is heading out on Friday afternoon to get you all those rewards from the new North Fork Mono Casino that's opening up next month. And you can be a part of their rewards program, like maybe even top tier rewards program before they even open up. So AJ will be out there this Friday from 3 until 5 for a tier matching drive up. It's in the south parking lot of the new North Fork Mono Casino right there at 17770 Golden State Boulevard in Madera. Can't miss it. You drive up and sign up for free rewards card before it even opens. And if you bring your tier 2 or above rewards card from any casino, you'll instantly get upgraded to the highest tier at the new North Fork Mono Casino. So make sure you join AJ in the morning this Friday from 3 until 5.
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I didn't know how much I needed that song until I found out I needed that song. New Radicals, Michelle Branch, The Game of Love, and it's on Y101. Here's Billie Eilish.

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Y101, sorry, Paris Hilton. There is now proof that you did not invent the selfie. The first selfie was actually taken in 1839. A guy in Philadelphia took a self-portrait while he was experimenting with a new camera.

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Y101. I'm not really a beer drinker, but candy corn beer? 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You got my attention. 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

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Just

New Radicals and Michelle Branch, The Game of Love on Y101. I didn't know how much I needed that. I didn't know how much I needed Target to offer me some of the Delia's lineup. I used to love getting that catalog in the mail. I wanted everything. And now that I have grown-up money, yeah, no one can stop me.

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0: 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Anne-Marie, you still got your chance to try and win that Ella Langley flyaway. Get to see her at the iconic Red Rocks Amphitheater. 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

was fun. I would love to do it all again tomorrow with you. 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

hate to give the satisfaction asking how you're doing now. How's the castle built of people you pretend to care about? Just what you wanted. Look at you, cool guy, you got it. I see the parties and diamonds sometimes when I close my eyes. 6 months of torture you sold to some forbidden paradise. 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

0: 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I can make that happen for you this afternoon, just after 6 p.m. If you stay with me, I will get you in the wind with that national keyword only on Y101, today's best music.
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Day, I listen, the highlight of my day is when I get here and well, first of all, the highlight of my day is when I get here and my key card works and gets me in the building. That means I still have a job. That's the first thing. But it's the highlight of my day so that I know that I can hang out with you. Whether you're at work, already on your ride home, picking up kids, after school programs, what are you going to eat? Is it out of a bag, eating out of a box? You know you don't want to go home and cook. You might get a rotisserie chicken, whatever. Whatever you're doing, just let me help you get there with more of today's best music. Tame Impala right now, David Guetta on the way. Somber's My Body Isn't Ready. Ariana.

we're talking about when we say giving you today's best music first. Sombra, my body isn't ready. Look at the clock, 4:13. So I'm technically 2 minutes early. And when I come back, I'm going to share with you the little things in life that should put a smile on your face and make you happy, right? Three things that make you happy next on Y101. Stand by.

0: All right, sweetheart, let's give it to him.
1: It's now time with the doing things that make you happy.
0: Let me just jump right into it, because number one on today's list of three things that make you happy is something very near and dear to my heart. All right, I'm 55. I've got four children, two grandchildren, and my children are ruthless, okay? And my children will say and do just about anything they want at any time, even if it means hurting my feelings. And I'm going to be honest with you. When I was younger, I was that guy who didn't wear Nike shoes with Adidas socks, right? You can't wear an Adidas tracksuit and Nike shoes. What? Blasphemy. But when you get to a certain age and you're walking through Costco and Kirkland clothes catches your eyes, that's when you really start living. Family and friends, listen to me. Number one on today's list, 75 to 80% of my entire wardrobe comes from Costco. I went today to run some errands for my wife, right? But I happened to drive by in the cart next to the clothes, and I picked me up some new sweatpants. I know it's still 112 degrees. I get it. But I'm getting ready. I'm preparing. So when the weather does get nice, and guess what? They were 14 bucks. This isn't a commercial for Costco, by the way. I pay. This isn't like an endorsement. I'm just telling you.

0: Life is when you don't worry about where it comes from, when you just literally do what you want to do if it makes you happy. So number one, Costco clothes. Number two on today's list of three things that make you happy, trying something for the first time. Speaking of my wife, we went to go have lunch and I tried a salad stuffed inside of a piece of bread. It doesn't matter where it came from. That doesn't matter. When I saw it on the advertisement, I said to her, I said, does that look good to you? She says, it actually does. Friends, I know I might be late to the party, and you're probably thinking, what, really, Costco clothes guy? You've never tasted? No! Who even thinks of such a thing? But I had it for lunch today. Caesar salad, crammed down in the middle. They rip out the middle of the bun. Oh, my God. Bread. French bread. Oh, it was so good. Croutons and all. It was amazing. So, number two, trying something for the first time in your entire life. I never thought in a million years I would like that. And number three, and finally on today's list, I was driving by, dropping off my granddaughter to school, and there was a car wash, and there was this gentleman. He had the music real loud, and he was wiping down his car. Pick one of them old cars, 63, 65, whatever. And it was an older guy. And my man was wiping that car down like it was a 2026 Mercedes. And the passion, and he was white. The music was going. So anybody who's passionate about something in their life, that inspires me. That makes me happy. And look, it's the little things, friends. It's the three things that will always make you happy.
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of wishing. 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Dreaming of a luxury tropical vacation, Y101 and Dreams Resort and Spas want you to choose between 16 resorts throughout Mexico, all inclusive, all expenses paid, and all you need to do is go to Y101hits.com, get in to win, and good luck.

0: 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Get your singing shoes on at 5:30. A little karaoke. We can make that happen. Oh, national keyword. If you want to go see Ella Langley, Colorado, we can make that happen for you as well. Matter of fact, listen, when we encourage you to go to the website, it's not just to get information. 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Sweet deals. Everything we do on the radio, we put online so that you can take your time. So, in between your TikTok and what is it, the Instagram and the Facebook, whatever you do socially on the media thing, right, which isn't real life. I was just talking to somebody, and I'm, you know, it's kind of, social media is not real life. I just want to let you know that, right? I mean, it's kind of, no, it's not. It's not real life. I know, lady. It is funny. But look, when you do get on there, just take your time, snoop around.
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